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5: Hello, you've got Meg Alexander with you this morning here on Coles Radio. Happy Wednesday. I've got the youngest ever winner of American Idol on the way very soon. Her debut single, Jordan Sparks Tattoo, is on the way, but now I've got some naked eyes. Always something there to remind me. It's Coles Radio.

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The real thing for a Wednesday morning. We all love that. City is Coles Radio, David Bowie. We're going to have a dance with him very soon, but this gal about to drop a brand new album, Sabrina Carpenter, on the track as well. Madonna, this is Bring Your Love on Coles Radio.

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4: From the soundtrack to the movie Friends with Benefits, Mila Kunis and Justin Timberlake. Oh, iconic Train is on the way. Hey Soul Sister, very soon. Wendy Matthews still to come as well after Phil Collins. Susudio. It's Coles Radio.

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They were in the country at the beginning of the year. One Republic, their latest Need Your Love. 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Look, if you're not in it for love, she's out of here. Straight after Womack and Womack, this is Teardrops.

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Down Under for your Wednesday morning. It is Coles Radio. Somba's on the way back to Friends very soon. But from one Aussie icon to another Aussie icons from the 90s, Frente, Accidentally Kelly Street. It's Coles Radio.

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That's a good way to get your steps up. 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Bobby Brown, it's Coles Radio. Hello, Meg Alexander with you for your Wednesday morning. We need the guys who apparently are coming to Australia on a 2027 tour. Your rock gods of the 90s, Matchbox 20, Bent is on the way straight after Texas. 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

If we could only drift away on the halfway point of the week. Happy Wednesday, my friends. It is Coles Radio. Deborah Harry wants that man very, very soon, but this guy, the I Tried Everything But Therapy tour that hit the country last year was absolutely incredible, and he's back at it with brand new music. This is Teddy Swims, Mr. Know-It-All on Coles Radio.

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2: 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He's on the way very soon with Feel, Travis as well, straight after Diana Ross. It's a chain reaction on Coles Radio.

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0: watch Eurovision these days. How incredible would that be? The name of the game, it is Coles Radio. Billy Ocean's on the way very soon, but now the latest from Aussie superstar Bujra. He'd be a great Australian Eurovision contestant. 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
3: I've got Vanessa Carlton on the way for your Wednesday afternoon very soon here on Coles Radio. A bit of Janet Jackson as well. But this song apparently has three different music videos. Only one went into full production, though. The one on the battleship. Cher, If I Could Turn Back Time. It's Coles Radio. Yep.

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The Doobie Brothers taking it to the streets for your Wednesday Arvo. 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But now, she had a hit earlier this year with Die on This Hill. Her vocals are impeccable. 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

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The good news is you can even stream Coles Radio while you're there. Jack Johnson is on the way very soon. Our KT Tunstall as well after DeBarge. It's Coles Radio.

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I reckon after the Beatles released this song, so many babies were called Lucy they couldn't keep up. Lucy in the Sky with Diamonds. It is Coles Radio with Hall & Oates still to come for your Wednesday afternoon. But this guy was just in the country, wrapped up his Australian tour in Sydney over the weekend. The latest from Cameron Whitcomb, Kingdom of Fear. It's Coles Radio.

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Fairfax. 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